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1: This is Akashvani, the news read by Renu Kataria. Prime Minister Narendra Modi will interact today via video conference with participants of Seva Yatra travelling from Varanasi in UP to Vadnagar in Gujarat under Seva Sankalp Abhiyan. The interaction with the Prime Minister will give the Seva Yatris a chance to share their experiences from the journey, which is intended to connect youth participation and community service across the locations covered by the teams. The Seva Yatra began on September 17 and is part of the wider Seva Sankalp Abhiyan to highlight PM Modi's 25 years of public life. The participants are travelling through towns, districts, talukas and villages with a programme focusing on taking community service and public engagement activities to the grassroots. The journey is scheduled to continue till October 7. The Prime Minister yesterday interacted with participants of the Seva Yatra travelling from Vadnagar to Varanasi and praised their ongoing journey as a significant step towards grassroots nation building. During the interaction, Mr. Modi asked the participants about their experiences on the road, their interactions with people and the new learnings they had gathered during the journey.
2: सेवा यही मुख्य हमारा काम होना चाहिए और हम सेवा कर कर के ही सेवा का संदेश देंगे, शब्दों में नहीं देंगे। हमारे आचरण से लोगों को पता चले कि राजनीति में सत्ता कितनी ही क्यों न बड़ी हो जाए, लेकिन हमारा मार्ग सेवा का ही रहेगा। हम कभी भी सेवा के मार्ग से नहीं विचलित होंगे, कितने ही ऊंचे शिखर पर पहुंचेंगे, लेकिन सेवा परमो धर्म इस भाव को लेकर आगे बढ़ेंगे।
1: Union Minister for Health and Family Welfare J.P. Nadda will commemorate 8 years of Ayushman Bharat Pradhan Mantri Jan Arogya Yojana and 5 years of the Ayushman Bharat Digital Mission at Arogya Manthan 2026 in New Delhi today. The program will feature a series of thematic deliberations focusing on key aspects of health assurance and digital health. The fourth edition of the UP International Trade Show, UPITS, will begin today at the India Expo Center and Mart in Greater Noida, Uttar Pradesh. Union Home Minister Amit Shah and Uttar Pradesh Chief Minister Yogi Adityanath will inaugurate the five-day event. Themed Ultimate Sourcing begins here. The exhibition will continue till September 29th, connecting the state's entrepreneurs, manufacturers and exporters directly with the global market. Briefing the media, Uttar Pradesh MSME Minister Bhupendra Chaudhary highlighted the objective of establishing Uttar Pradesh as a global sourcing hub. He said the state is home to over 96 lakh MSME units and stated that UPITS will provide them with new opportunities for market expansion, investment, exports and employment. Defence Research and Development Organisation, DRDO, has signed the first high-value deep tech project agreement with a startup named Zero MK India Private Limited towards collaborative effort for indigenous development of a 20 MK dilution refrigerator for quantum applications. It is the first high-value agreement under the 500 crore rupees corpus earlier approved by Defence Minister Rajnath Singh.

for deep tech and cutting-edge projects. External Affairs Minister Dr. S. Jaishankar held a meeting with Prime Minister of Antigua and Barbuda, Gaston Brown, on the sidelines of UNGA in New York. In a social media post, Dr. Jaishankar said the development partnership, capacity building and climate change cooperation are going forward. He also expressed India's strong commitment to the success of Commonwealth Heads of Government meeting. India has reaffirmed its clear and consistent support for the two-state solution to resolve Israel-Palestine conflict. Secretary of State C.B. George attended the high-level ministerial meeting of the Global Alliance for the Implementation of the Two-State Solution in New York on the margins of UNGA yesterday. In a statement, External Affairs Ministry said that India's approach combines political commitment with practical support. And in the Asian Games 2026, Indian runners have clinched silver in the mixed 4 into 400 meter relay race at Nagoya. Before that, Seema Kumari won bronze in the 10,000 meter race after finishing at third spot in 32.50 minutes. The achievement marks India's first medal in the women's 10,000 meter event at the Asian Games in 16 years. And that is the end of this news bulletin.

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1: ꯕꯤꯁꯨꯖꯤ ꯇꯥꯛꯄꯤꯌꯨ
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3: 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The headlines. State-level Unique Identification Implementation Committee reviews progress of Aadhaar enrollment, updates and authentication in Meghalaya. Second phase randomization of electronic voting machines completed for Naugaon Lok Sabha by-election in Assam. Arunachal Pradesh holds first 10-day artificial intelligence boot camp and hackathon at IIT Guwahati. And now for the news in detail. The state-level Unique Identification Implementation Committee meeting was held in Shillong yesterday to review the progress of Aadhaar enrollment, updates and authentication in Meghalaya. Chaired by Meghalaya Chief Secretary Dr. Shakil P. Ahmed, the meeting was attended by Unique Identification Authority of India Deputy Director General Ngachan Zimik and other officials. One of the major areas highlighted was the need to accelerate Aadhaar enrollment among children in the age group 0 to 5 years, improve Aadhaar enrollment in low saturation districts, and strengthen the coverage of mandatory biometric update among children. Timely biometric updates can help students avoid authentication-related difficulties while accessing government schemes and scholarships and appearing for competitive examinations such as NEET, JEE and CUE. Another key focus was the new Aadhaar app, its features and potential applications, and coordination between the state government departments and UDAI to strengthen Aadhaar coverage, facilitate timely biometric updates, and expand the use of Aadhaar authentication for efficient service delivery. The second phase randomization of electronic voting machines for the Nagaon Lok Sabha by-election has been completed. The process was conducted at the office of the District Election Officer in Nagaon in the presence of the Election General Observer and representatives of national and state recognized political parties. Meanwhile, election campaigning for the Nagaon Lok Sabha by-election has started picking up, with political parties campaigning across different areas of the constituency. Political parties and candidates have been warned against organizing election meetings, rallies, or processions without prior permission. In Manipur, security forces continued the search and combing operations in different parts of the state to recover illegal arms and ammunition and bring normalcy in the state. Based on the reliable input, a joint team of Manipur Police Commando and Security Forces conducted a search operation at Sejang Cherao Ching foothills under Yaingang Pokpi Police Station in Imphal East District. During the operation, six number of 12 bore guns, including locally made 19mm pistol along with magazine, two hand grenades, two number of 2-inch mortar shell and 151mm mortar shell, 18 live rounds of different calibers, six Imaldine explosive and three explosive timers and two detonators and other components were recovered. Tripura Governor Indira Sena Reddy Nalu said that Tripura is an important state in the country for bamboo production and bamboo-based industries. He made the remarks during a visit to the Bamboo and Cane Development Institute at Lichu Bagan in Agartala. Different varieties of bamboo are available in Tripura and are being used to produce a wide range of items including sieves, gloves, bamboo sticks and fishing rods. The governor said that the bamboo-based industries could create greater opportunities for entrepreneurship and employment. He also called for advanced technological training for self-help groups and greater use of machinery to produce value-added products such as chairs, tables, mats and furniture. Arunachal Pradesh Chief Minister Pema Khandu yesterday described the state's first 10 artificial intelligence boot camp and hackathon at IIT Guwahati as an important step towards building AI skills, promoting innovation and creating a future-ready digital workforce. In a social media post, Khandu said the program, being attended by 40 young participants, would provide hands-on training in AI and machine learning, Python programming and natural language processing, followed by a hackathon focused on real-world challenges. The 10-day program began on Wednesday and is being organized by the Arunachal Pradesh Center of Excellence on Artificial Intelligence in collaboration with IIT Guwahati and NIT Arunachal Pradesh. A bus service at Meghalaya House, Kolkata was inaugurated yesterday by Meghalaya GAD Minister Sothanas Sothun, aimed at providing safe, convenient and affordable transportation for people from Meghalaya visiting Kolkata. Addressing the gathering, Sothun said the core objective of Meghalaya House in Kolkata is to support the people of the state, officials and particularly students visiting the city for educational excursions, study tours and other programs. He said the bus service in Kolkata was intended to provide similar support to people from Meghalaya visiting West Bengal. The minister called upon users to take a sense of pride and ownership, stating that those travelling on the bus would represent Meghalaya as ambassadors of the state. He also wished officers and staff of Meghalaya House success in providing services to the people of the state. Nagaland Governor Nand Kishore Yadav has called for promotion of Hindi alongside preservation of state's indigenous languages. Speaking at the prize distribution ceremony of the Hindi film song competition organized by Akashvani Kohima as part of Hindi Pakwada 2026 yesterday, the governor described linguistic diversity as one of India's great

its cultural strengths. Learning Hindi can help people communicate across different parts of the country, while indigenous languages keep communities connected to their history, traditional knowledge and identity. The governor appreciated Akashvani Kohima for providing a platform for local voices, languages, music and cultural traditions. One of the important role of public broadcasting in the digital age, he also urged the Akashvani to continue connecting Nagaland with the wider nation. Manipur Chief Minister Yemnam Khemchan Singh yesterday interacted with students from minority OBC and SC communities who have been selected to undergo skill training in semiconductor service mount technology at the Indian Institute of Technology, Madras. The Chief Minister extended his best wishes to the selected students and encouraged them to make the most of the opportunity and acquire skills that can open up new avenues for employment. 25 graduates have been selected following a selection process this year. After the training, IIT Madras will provide job placement assistance to the successful trainees at various linked industries. Mizoram Chief Minister Laldu Homa yesterday assured the newly constituted State Human Rights Commission of government support, particularly for meeting its immediate manpower and resource requirements. Commission Chairperson Justice Marli Vangkung thanked the Chief Minister for appointing the first members of the commission and said the body was committed to functioning with dedication. Nagaland Chief Minister Neferio yesterday released the NETFEE-TEDF Research Studies Report on Strategic Interventions for Endogenous Development. Besides launching the Chief Minister's Fellowship Program, speaking at the program, the Chief Minister stressed the need to harness the state's strengths to create employment, livelihoods and new economic opportunities. He said that the Chief Minister's Fellowship Program represents another kind of investment in young professionals and must provide fellows with genuine exposure and meaningful experience. Mizoram launched its first Pluck and Pay Festival in Kauzol district in the eastern part of the state, offering visitors an opportunity to harvest farm produce themselves and pay farmers directly as the state seeks to expand tourism-led livelihood opportunities in rural communities. The three-day festival will conclude today at Tualte and Chowntalai villages. The initiative brings agriculture, horticulture, tourism, local food and community enterprise together, allowing visitors to experience rural life while creating direct economic linkages with farming households. Mizoram Tourism Minister Lal Linglo Vahmar said that the initiative reflected the state's broader vision of ensuring that tourism benefits communities hosting visitors. Before we end the news, the headlines once again. State-level Unique Identification Implementation Committee reviews progress of Aadhaar enrollment, updates and authentication in Meghalaya. Second phase randomization of electronic voting machines completed for Naugaon Lok Sabha by-election in Assam. 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And with that, we end the Northeast News Bulletin from Akashvani. 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

0: Good afternoon. This is Akashvani and I am Valsa Williams with the midday news. The headlines. Prime Minister Narendra Modi says Vikasit Bharat can be realized only with the contribution of everyone. Interacts with Seva Yatris under Seva Sankalp Abhiyan. Government decides to provide skill training to 70,000 rural youth under Deen Dayal Upadhyay Grameen Kaushalya Yojana from next month. Foreign ministers of South Africa and Brazil condemn Pahalgam terror attack, reaffirm zero tolerance towards terrorism during IPSA Dialogue Forum meeting on the sidelines of UNGA. Heavy rain due to depression wreaks havoc in several parts of Odisha, Andhra Pradesh and Telangana. IMD says depression likely to weaken into low pressure area in next 12 hours. And in Asian Games, Indian duo Kamaljeet and Suruchi Singh win gold in mixed team 10 meter air pistol event in Nagoya, Japan. Prime Minister Narendra Modi has said Vikasit Bharat can be realized only with the contribution and participation of everyone. Mr. Modi made these remarks during a virtual interaction with Seva Yatris travelling on the Yatra from Varanasi to Vadnagar under Seva Sankalp Abhiyan. Mr. Modi highlighted that Vadnagar gave him the values that shaped his life, while Kashi added countless colours of service to those values. He expressed happiness that young people are also enriching this journey with the many colours of service.
1: हमें आत्मनिर्भर भारत बनाना है. चुनौतियां आएगी, चुनौतियों को चुनौती देने का तो संस्कार लेकर के हम चले हैं. इसलिए हमें हर दिन एक नई ऊर्जा लेकर सेवा भाव के साथ राष्ट्र कल्याण, राष्ट्र सेवा का काम, जन सेवा से राष्ट्र सेवा, इस मंत्र को जीना है. इस यात्रा में भी जितने ज्यादा लोगों को सेवा के काम में जोड़ेंगे, ये यात्रा उतनी ज्यादा सफल होगी.
0: The Prime Minister noted that over the past 12 years, the gap between cities and villages in India has narrowed significantly. Today, infrastructure in villages has improved considerably, while self-reliance among the women of the country has also increased. During the interaction, the Yatris shared their experiences with the Prime Minister. Mr. Modi also urged the Yatris to maintain a diary and record their experiences during the Yatra. Prime Minister Narendra Modi today highlighted the achievements of the Make in India initiative as it marks 12 years. In a social media post, Mr. Modi said the initiative has led to more being made in India, more investment in India and more exports from India. He noted that this transformation is visible across sectors. The Prime Minister said Make in India is about creating infrastructure, enterprise and innovation that allow India to grow and prosper. Union Home Minister Amit Shah has said, despite global uncertainties, India has achieved a 7.8% growth rate and maintains its position as the fastest growing major economy. Inaugurating the Uttar Pradesh International Trade Show at Greater Noida this afternoon, Mr. Shah cited robust global indicators for India. He noted that Moody's has upgraded India's growth forecast, while Japan's JCR has elevated the nation's sovereign rating. Mr. Shah stated that the country is moving forward with the resolve of Vikasit Bharat by 2047. He said exports have witnessed a manifold increase and there has been rapid progress in the semiconductor sector.
2: उत्तर प्रदेश आज भय मुक्त होकर निवेश का केंद्र बन रहा है.
3: Uttar Pradesh is rapidly emerging as a major investment hub and one of the key drivers of India's economic growth. The state's transformation, driven by sustained reforms and the double engine government that has significantly strengthened its economic potential and laid a strong foundation for its ambitious vision of becoming a trillion-dollar economy.
2: Trillion-dollar ki economy Uttar Pradesh ko banayenge.
0: The government has said that 70,000 rural youth across states and union territories will be provided skill training from next month under the Deen Dayal Upadhyay Grameen Kaushalya Yojana 2.0. The Yojana is a centrally sponsored scheme providing placement-linked skill training to poor rural youth. The duration of the training varies from 3 months to 12 months. The Rural Development Ministry said all the 31 participating states and UTs have been allocated more than 9 lakh targets under the scheme over a 2-year period. Vice President C.P. Radhakrishnan has said, in an increasingly interconnected world, emerging challenges cannot be effectively addressed by nations working in isolation. Interacting with participants of the fourth edition of the International Strategic Engagement Programme, INSTEP, at Uparashtrapati Bhavan today, Mr. Radhakrishnan said the Indian ethos of Vasudhaiva Kutumbakam, one earth, one family and one future, reflects collective well-being of people around the globe.
4: This philosophy provided an opportunity for the foundation during India's G20 presidency and continues to guide our approach towards inclusive and cooperative international engagements. Vasudhaiva Kutumbakam is a philosophy for all of us in Bharat, and the good philosophy should be adopted globally so that we live in harmony with each other.
0: Union Minister for Environment, Forest and Climate Change, Bhupendra Yadav, today launched the workshop on capacity enhancement for effective forest management project in New Delhi. On the occasion, he said the project holds significant potential for enhancing technical and field-level capabilities in forest fire management, biodiversity conservation and climate action.
5: The present project has been envisaged with total outlay of approximately 537 crores and Government of India contribution of near about 100 crores for implementation over 7 years. Indian Research Institute will undertake research to develop technologies, knowledge resources and practical solutions for sustainable forest management, biodiversity conservation and climate change.
0: Prime Minister Narendra Modi is completing 25 years in public service, a journey defined by the mantra of Jan Seva Se Desh Seva and a relentless commitment that continues. Guided by this vision for Seva and Sushasan, the government has been ceaselessly working towards achieving the goal of a Vikasit Bharat by 2047. Through inclusive development and social empowerment, this dedication is transforming lives. Today, in our special series, we bring you an instance of how this vision has been translated into action through Pradhan Mantri Ujjwala Yojana.
6: The Pradhan Mantri Ujjwala Yojana PMUY, launched in 2016, has provided more than 10 crore 15 lakh free LPG connections to women from poor households by May 2026. Prime Minister Narendra Modi, while launching the second phase of Ujjwala Yojana, Ujjwala 2.0, in 2021, stressed upon this path-breaking scheme.
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6: The scheme aims to provide clean cooking fuel and reduce dependence on firewood, cow dung cakes and other polluting fuels. One of such women beneficiary of Ujjwala scheme, while speaking to Akashwani News, said,
8: Mera naam Sangeeta Gupta hai. 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
6: Beneficiaries under Ujjwala 2.0 are receiving the first LPG refill and a hot plate free of cost. Furthermore, the enrollment process involves minimum paperwork. Migrant beneficiaries don't need to submit ration cards or address proof and can provide self-declarations for family details and address proof. LPG connections in the country have increased from 14 crore 51 lakh in 2014 to over 33 crore 39 lakh in 2026. LPG coverage has also risen from 55.9% to 107.2% during this period. PMUY refill consumption has increased from around 3 refills per beneficiary in 2021-22 to nearly 5 in 2025-26. More than 49 crore PMUY cylinders were delivered during 2025-26. Dhananjay Vankhede, Akashwani News, Nagpur.
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0: Welcome back to the Midday News. External Affairs Minister S. Jayshankar, along with South African Foreign Minister Ronald Lamola and Brazilian Foreign Minister Mauro Vieira, has strongly condemned the Pahalgam terror attack and reaffirmed their commitment to zero tolerance for terrorism. The three ministers met under the IPSA Dialogue Forum at New York on the sidelines of UNGA yesterday and stressed their commitment to the UN Charter, international law and a stronger multilateral system. In a joint statement, the ministers called for comprehensive reform of the UN Security Council to make it more democratic, representative and reflective of contemporary realities. The IPSA ministers expressed concern over the impact of global conflicts on the global south, particularly through energy and food insecurity, inflation and fiscal pressures. Iranian Foreign Minister Sayed Abbas Araghchi has said Iran has offered a 7-day plan to end the conflict in West Asia, reopen the Strait of Hormuz and resume talks on its nuclear program, according to a report in the New York Times. Mr. Araghchi said the proposal was conveyed to the United States through intermediaries and included certain conditions under which the Strait of Hormuz would reopen by the 7th day and nuclear talks would restart. He reiterated Iran's commitment to diplomacy while accusing the US and Israel of military aggression against Iran and criticizing European countries for failing to address alleged violations of international law. The Intermeteorological Department, IMD, has issued a red colour warning for very heavy to extremely heavy rainfall over parts of Chhattisgarh and Odisha today due to the formation of a depression which lay over South Chhattisgarh and adjoining South Interior Odisha. The agency further said the depression would weaken into a well-marked low-pressure area during the next 12 hours. Under the influence of the depression, IMD has also issued an orange colour warning for very heavy rainfall for East Madhya Pradesh, East Uttar Pradesh, Sub-Himalayan, West Bengal, Sikkim and Vidarbha for the day. The depression of South Odisha is continuing to cause heavy rain across several parts of the state. Flood-like conditions have emerged in southern Odisha with rivers rising and road communication disrupted in several districts. More from our correspondent.
10: Heavy rain continues in several parts of southern and western Odisha under the influence of the weekend depression. Koraput, Raigada, Malkangiri, Ganjam, Navarangpur, Gajapati and Kalahandi remain among the most affected districts. According to the state government, rain-related impacts have been reported across dozens of blocks and villages, while more than 8,000 people have been shifted to safer locations. Road communication has been disrupted in many parts of southern and western Odisha. Flood conditions are also being monitored in northern Odisha. The Jalaka River at Mathani in Baleswar district is in a severe flood condition with several low-lying areas of Basta facing inundation. The India Meteorological Department has forecast continued rainfall in Odisha, although the weather system is gradually weakening. Authorities have kept disaster response teams on alert in vulnerable areas. Prakash Das for Akashvani News, Bhubaneswar.
0: At the Asian Games, Indian duo Kamaljeet and Surajit Singh won gold in the mixed team 10-meter air pistol event in Nagoya, Japan today. The pair shot 484.6 in the final to finish 6.6 points ahead of South Korea's Soo Hyun Hong and Gyeon Choo, who took silver with 478. Kamaljeet and Surajit had topped the qualification with 587 points, including 29 inner tens. Indian men's and women's kabaddi teams have also entered the finals at the Asian Games after registering comprehensive victories in their respective semi-final matches. Indian squash players have assured themselves of 3 medals at the Asian Games, with Joshna Chinnappa and Velavan Senthil Kumar reaching the mixed double semi-finals, while Anahat Singh and Abhay Singh entered the last 4 in singles. Now, before we end the bulletin, the headlines once again. Prime Minister Narendra Modi says Vikasit Bharat can be realized only with the contribution of everyone. Interacts with Seva Yatris under Seva Sankalp Abhiyan. Government decides to provide skill training to 70,000 rural youths under Deen Dayal Upadhyay Grameen Kaushalya Yojana from next month. Foreign ministers of South Africa and Brazil condemn Pahalgam terror attack, reaffirm zero tolerance towards terrorism during IPSA Dialogue Forum meeting on the sidelines of UNGA. Heavy rain due to depression wreaks havoc in several parts of Odisha, Andhra Pradesh and Telangana. And with that, we end the Midday News. Namaskar.

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Oh yes, welcome to Western Music. Welcome to FM Sengai, your station where you listen to your favorite music session. And today, I'm your host, Mary, with you for this program. I hope we both together will have a beautiful, wonderful time. All right, so today is a request day, as you know, so I shall be picking only the songs that you'd like to hear on air. And then I see this.

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I must love myself. And that's the way. And that's how we will start loving others, right? Am I too preachy? Huh. Anyway, so we go with the next song. And this is Sophia and Ayang Lema from Rims Road, Imphal, writing in for this beautiful song called Save Your Tears, The Weeknd, featuring Ariana Grande. Happy listening.

Well, I guess they are gone now, but we are in. Right. We are very much in, and with this music session. Okay, so a reminder always. This is your favorite channel, FM Sangai, and this is broadcasting from Akashvani Imphal with me, your host, Mary. Okay, we move with the next request that comes in. This is Momo Boy and Friends writing in from Ayangpalli Road. And they'd like to listen in to Justin Timberlake's Sexy Back. Ooh, after a long time. Welcome, Justin Timberlake. So, Mr. Justin Timberlake in the studio.

Oh yes, we are ready, very much ready, and ready for more music, right? Okay, so this request is coming in from Shanti from Sing Jamai. Hello, Shanti, and hello, Sing Jamai. Now you'd like to listen to which song? Enrique Iglesias, Taken Back My Love. I believe this is with Sierra. Oh, yes, yes, yes. All right, so really, Shanti, Taken Back My Love? What do you mean? Really? Please don't stop loving me and loving this station. Joke, okay? All right. So let's listen into these two singers with one of, you know, exceptional high-pitched singers. Okay, let's get lost in the music. This is Enrique Iglesias with Sierra playing for Shanti Sing Jamai, Taken Back My Love.

for the night. I ain't coming back. I'm talking pedicure on our toes, trying on all our clothes. Boys blowing up our phones. Hey guys, that's Lily's Choice from Thankul Avenue. All right, Lily, I hope you're listening. This is TikTok by Kesha.

That was nice, is it? Oh, yes, big time. Good one. Okay, now we move with the next one and... Okay, hi, can you please play me Loca Loca by Shakira? Sure. Okay, I think you are a good dancer. Just saying, you know, it's like someone loving this song seemed to be really enjoying dancing. Well, I'm talking to you, dear, and that's Sophia. All right, Sophia, thank you so much for writing in, and this is a good choice, absolutely. All right, so Shakira, I believe this features a Dizzy Rascal. This is a song that you mean, I believe so. Loca coming up, Shakira and Dizzy Rascal in the studio.

And you can join us on 923-368-3725 today or anytime, because we come with, you know, listener's choice themed programs, I believe 3-4 times a week. So that's a number, 923-368-3725 it is.

0: right, so next we have this request coming in from Aditya. Now, when you say Aditya, she's from Thoubal. When I say she and Aditya, you might be, you know, getting kind of, not exactly confused, but I don't know what to say. You know, because it's a typical Aditya, male name. But you know what? Aditya, she is so much beautiful. And she's standing right here in the studio. This is her request. Hi, Aditya.
1: Hi.
0: You heard that? He is not a female. She is a female. It's just the name as Aditya. Beautiful name indeed, my darling. Okay, that's a lovely name.
1: Yeah, thank you.
0: You're welcome. All right, now we are running out of time. Let's go. Live in La Vida. This is her song request, and let's go. Okay, here you are.

And so with this song request, it's time for me to say bye-bye. So till the time we meet again, take care, stay positive, keep smiling, and drink lots of water. 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

0: This is Akashvani, the news read by Saira Mujtaba. Prime Minister Narendra Modi has said that over the past 12 years, the gap between cities and villages in India has narrowed significantly. He highlighted the considerable improvement in rural infrastructure and noted that women across the country have also become increasingly self-reliant and economically empowered. Mr. Modi made these remarks during a virtual interaction today with Seva Yatris travelling on the Yatra from Varanasi to Vadnagar under Seva Sankalp Abhiyan. He emphasized the importance of social service, social reform and positive change. He said Viksit Bharat can be realized only with the contribution and participation of everyone. Mr. Modi highlighted that Vadnagar gave him the values that shaped his life, while Kashi added countless colors of service to those values. He expressed happiness that young people are also enriching this journey with the many colors of service.
1: हमें आत्मनिर्भर भारत बनाना है. चुनौतियां आएगी, चुनौतियों को चुनौती देने का तो संस्कार लेकर के हम चले हैं. इसलिए हमें हर दिन एक नई ऊर्जा लेकर सेवा भाव के साथ राष्ट्र कल्याण, राष्ट्र सेवा का काम, जन सेवा से राष्ट्र सेवा, इस मंत्र को जीना है. इस यात्रा में भी जितने ज्यादा लोगों को सेवा के काम में जोड़ेंगे, ये यात्रा उतनी ज्यादा सफल होगी.
0: During the interaction, these yatris shared their experiences with the Prime Minister. Mr. Modi also urged the yatris to maintain a diary and record their experiences during the yatra. Prime Minister Narendra Modi today highlighted the achievements of the Make in India initiative as it marks 12 years. In a social media post, Mr. Modi said that the initiative has led to more being made in India, more investment in India, and more exports from India. He said this transformation is visible across sectors. The Prime Minister said Make in India is about creating infrastructure, enterprise, and innovation that allows India to grow and prosper. The centre has extended the Armed Forces Special Powers Act 1958 in disturbed areas of Manipur, Nagaland and Arunachal Pradesh for a period of 6 months with effect from 1st of October. In Manipur, the Ministry of Home Affairs extended AFSPA in the entire state, excluding the areas falling under the jurisdiction of 13 police stations. In Nagaland, AFSPA has been extended in 9 districts. These districts are Dimapur, Neoland, Mon, Chumokedima, Kefire, Noklak, Fek, Feren and Meluri. In Arunachal Pradesh, AFSPA has been extended in Tirap, Changlang and Longding districts and areas falling within the jurisdiction of Namsai, Mahadevpur and Chokham police stations in Namsai district bordering Assam. External Affairs Minister Dr. S. Jaishankar has said that meaningful UN reform requires text-based negotiations, warning that talks without a text would only amount to buying time and a delay in the process. He stated that growing global frustration over delayed structural changes at the United Nations indicates that opponents of reform are merely exploiting the institution rather than supporting it. Dr. Jaishankar was speaking at a ministerial session titled Ruptures and Ramparts, Building Bridges for a Changing World, on the sidelines of the 81st UN General Assembly in New York. In Asian Games, India's overall medals tally has reached 23, with 2 gold, 9 silver and 12 bronze in Japan. Indian duo Kamaljeet and Suruchi Singh won gold in the mixed team 10-meter air pistol event in Nagoya, Japan today. The pair shot 484.6 in the final to finish 6.6 points ahead of South Korea's Soo Hyun Hong and Kang Chu, who took silver with 478. Indian long-distance runner Gulveer Singh won the silver medal in the men's 10,000-meter race at the Asian Games. Indian athlete Veronica Ilangovan won the bronze in the women's pole vault at the Asian Games. Another Indian athlete Manpreet Kaur won the bronze medal in the women's shot put. In table tennis, Indian mixed doubles pair of Diya Chitale and Manu Shah settled for a bronze after losing to world champions and Chinese combination Wang Shuqian and Sung Ying Cha. IMD has issued a red colour warning for heavy to very heavy rainfall with isolated extremely heavy rainfall over Uttar Pradesh and Uttarakhand tomorrow. According to IMD, very heavy rainfall is likely over Chhattisgarh and Madhya Pradesh as well tomorrow. And that is the end of this news bulletin.
2: अब सुनिए आज शाम 6:30 बजे प्रसारित मार्केट मंत्र कार्यक्रम का पुनः प्रसारण।

transfer forms relating to other districts or assembly constituencies to the concerned authorities and publicize the camps widely. External Affairs Minister Dr. S. Jaishankar has said that meaningful UN reform requires text-based negotiations, warning that talks without a text would only amount to buying time and a delay in the process. He stated that growing global frustration over delayed structural changes at the United Nations indicates that opponents of reform are merely exploiting the institution rather than supporting it. Dr. Jaishankar was speaking at a ministerial session titled Ruptures and Ramparts, Building Bridges for a Changing World, on the sidelines of the 81st UN General Assembly in New York. In Asian Games, India's overall medals tally has reached 23, with 2 gold, 9 silver and 12 bronze in Japan. Indian duo Kamaljeet and Suruchi Singh won gold in the mixed team 10-meter air pistol event in Nagoya, Japan yesterday. The pair shot 484.6 in the final to finish 6.6 points ahead of South Korea's Soo Yeon-hong and Gai Chu, who took silver with 478. Indian long-distance runner Gulveer Singh won the silver in the men's 10,000-meter race at the Asian Games. Indian athlete Veronica Ilangovan won the bronze medal in the women's pole vault at the Asian Games. Another Indian athlete, Manpreet Kaur, won the bronze in the women's shot put. In table tennis, Indian mixed doubles pair of Diya Chitale and Manu Shah settled for a bronze medal after losing to world champions and Chinese combination Wang Chuqin and Sangyong Sha. And the India Meteorological Department has issued a red color warning for heavy to very heavy rainfall with isolated extremely heavy rainfall over Uttar Pradesh and Uttarakhand today. And that is the end of this news bulletin.

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1: 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He highlighted the considerable improvement in rural infrastructure and noted that women across the country have also become increasingly self-reliant and economically empowered. Mr. Modi made these remarks during a virtual interaction yesterday with Seva Yatris, travelling on the Yatra from Varanasi to Vatnagar under Seva Sankalp Abhiyan. He emphasized the importance of social service, social reform and positive change. He said Viksit Bharat can be realized only with the contribution and participation of everyone. Mr. Modi highlighted that Vatnagar gave him the values that shaped his life, while Kashi added countless colors of service to those values. He expressed happiness that young people are also enriching this journey with the many colors of service. During the interaction, these Yatris shared their experiences with the Prime Minister. Mr. Modi also urged the Yatris to maintain a diary and record their experiences during the Yatra. Prime Minister Narendra Modi has highlighted the achievements of the Make in India initiative as it marks 12 years. In a social media post, Mr. Modi said that the initiative has led to more being made in India, more investment in India and more exports from India. He said this transformation is visible across sectors. The Prime Minister said Make in India is about creating infrastructure, enterprise and innovation that allow India to grow and prosper. Prime Minister Narendra Modi will share his thoughts with the people of the country and abroad in the Mann Ki Baat program on Akashwani at 11 a.m. on Sunday. It will be the 138th episode of the monthly radio program. The program will be broadcast across the entire Akashwani and Doordarshan network, the AIR News website and the News on AIR mobile app. It will also be live-streamed on the YouTube channels of AIR News, DD News, the PMO and the Ministry of Information and Broadcasting. Akashwani will broadcast the program in regional languages immediately after the Hindi broadcast. The Office of the Chief Electoral Officer, CEO Delhi, has directed all district election officers to organize special camps for enrollment of young electors at colleges, universities and other educational institutions across Delhi on September 29th and 30th of this month as part of the Special Intensive Revision 2026. Students between the age of 18 to 25 eligible for registration will be assisted by the BLOs to fill Form 6 for inclusion in the electoral rolls. The CEO has also directed officials to ensure adequate forms and materials, maintain records of applications, transfer forms relating to other districts or assembly constituencies to the concerned authorities and publicise the camps widely. External Affairs Minister Dr. S. Jaishankar has said that meaningful UN reform requires text-based negotiations, warning that talks without a text would only amount to buying time and a delay in the process. He stated that growing global frustration over delayed structural changes at the United Nations indicates that opponents of reform are merely exploiting the institution rather than supporting it. Dr. Jaishankar was speaking at a ministerial session titled Ruptures and Ramparts, Building Bridges for a Changing World on the sidelines of the 81st UN General Assembly in New York.

In Asian Games, India's overall medal tally has reached 23 with 2 gold, 9 silver and 12 bronze in Japan. Indian duo Kamaljeet and Suruchi Singh won gold in the mixed team 10-meter air pistol event in Nagoya, Japan yesterday. The pair shot 484.6 in the final to finish 6.6 points ahead of South Korea's Soo Hyun Hong and Gaon Shu, who took silver with 478. Indian long-distance runner Gulveer Singh won the silver medal in the men's 10,000-meter race at the Asian Games. Indian athlete Baranika Ilangwin won the bronze medal in the women's pole vault at the Asian Games. Another Indian athlete, Manpreet Kaur, won the bronze medal in the women's shot put. In table tennis, Indian mixed doubles Varadeya Chitale and Manish Shah settled for a bronze medal after losing to world champions and Chinese combination Wang Shikin and Sun Ying Sha 0-3. President Draupadi Murmu, Vice President C.P. Radhakrishnan and Prime Minister Narendra Modi have congratulated all the medal winners. And that is the end of this news bulletin.

0: स्थानों पर मूसलाधार बारिश के लिए रेड अलर्ट जारी किया है। मौसम विभाग के अनुसार आज छत्तीसगढ़ और मध्य प्रदेश में भी तेज बारिश होने की संभावना है। मौसम विभाग ने आज दिल्ली, हरियाणा, चंडीगढ़, बिहार, हिमाचल प्रदेश, झारखंड, उड़ीसा, उप हिमालय, पश्चिम बंगाल और सिक्किम में भी तेज बारिश का अनुमान व्यक्त किया है। इसके साथ ही ये समाचार बुलेटिन समाप्त हुआ।
1: This is Akashvani, the news read by Akhila. Prime Minister Narendra Modi has said that over the past 12 years, the gap between cities and villages in India has narrowed significantly. He highlighted the considerable improvement in rural infrastructure and noted that women across the country have also become increasingly self-reliant and economically empowered. Mr. Modi made these remarks during a virtual interaction yesterday with Seva Yatris travelling on the Yatra from Varanasi to Vatnagar under Seva Sankalp Abhiyan. He emphasised the importance of social service, social reform and positive change. He said, Viksit Bharat can be realised only with the contribution and participation of everyone. Mr. Modi highlighted that Vatnagar gave him the values that shaped his life, while Kashi added countless colours of service to those values. He expressed happiness that young people are also enriching this journey with the many colours of service. During the interaction, these yatris shared their experiences with the Prime Minister. Mr. Modi also encouraged the yatris to maintain a diary and record their experiences during the yatra. Prime Minister Narendra Modi has highlighted the achievements of the Make in India initiative as it marks 12 years. In a social media post, Mr. Modi said that the initiative has led to more being made in India, more investment in India and more exports from India. He said this transformation is visible across sectors. The Prime Minister said Make in India is about creating infrastructure, enterprise and innovation that allows India to grow and prosper. Prime Minister Narendra Modi will share his thoughts with the people of the country and abroad on the Mann Ki Baat program in Akashvani at 11 a.m. on Sunday. It will be the 138th episode of the monthly radio program. The program will be broadcast across the entire Akashvani and Doordarshan network, the AIR News website and the News on AIR mobile app. It will also be live streamed on the YouTube channels of AIR News, DD News and the PMO and the Ministry of Information and Broadcasting. Akashvani will broadcast the program in regional languages immediately after the Hindi broadcast. The Office of the Chief Electoral Officer, Delhi, has directed all the district election officers to organise special camps for enrolment of young electors at colleges, universities and other educational institutions across Delhi on September 29th and 30th as part of Special Intensive Revision 2026. Students between the age of 18 to 25 eligible for registration will be assisted by BLOs to fill Form 6 for inclusion in the electoral rolls. The CEO has also directed officials to ensure adequate forms and materials, maintain records of applications, transfer forms relating to other districts or assembly constituencies to the concerned authorities and publicise the camps widely. The External Affairs Minister is in New York leading the Indian delegation for the high-level week at the 81st session of the United Nations General Assembly. Dr. Jaishankar will address the high-level session today. During the visit, the minister has attended various plurilateral and bilateral meetings. In Asian Games, India's overall medal tally has reached 23 with 2 gold, 9 silver and 12 bronze in Japan. Indian duo Kamaljeet and Suruchi Singh won gold in the mixed team 10-meter air pistol event in Nagoya, Japan yesterday. The pair shot 484.6 in the final to finish 6.6 points ahead of South Korea's Soo Hyun Hong and Gwon Chu, who took silver with 478. Indian long-distance runner Gulbir Singh won the silver medal in the men's 10,000-meter race of the Asian Games. Indian athlete Varunika Langavan won the bronze medal in the women's pole vault at the Asian Games. Another Indian athlete, Manpreet Kaur, won the bronze medal in the women's shot put. In table tennis, Indian mixed doubles pair Adya Shitale and Manish Shah settled for a bronze medal after losing to world champions in Chinese combination Wang Shikin and Sun Ying Sha 0-3. President Draupadi Murmu, Vice President C.P. Radhakrishnan and Prime Minister Narendra Modi have congratulated all

medal winners of the Asian Games. The India Meteorological Department, IMD, has issued a red colour warning for heavy to very heavy rainfall, with isolated extremely heavy rainfall over Uttar Pradesh and Uttarakhand today. According to IMD, heavy to very heavy rainfall is likely over Chhattisgarh and Madhya Pradesh today. The districts in UP that are likely to receive heavy rainfall include Rampur, Pilibhit, Bareilly, Shahjahanpur and Bharuch. And that is the end of this news bulletin.

Prime Minister Narendra Modi has said that over the past 12 years, the gap between cities and villages in India has narrowed significantly. He highlighted a considerable improvement in rural infrastructure and noted that women across the country have also become increasingly self-reliant and economically empowered. Mr. Modi made these remarks during a virtual interaction yesterday with Seva Yatris travelling on the Yatra from Varanasi to Vadnagar under Seva Sankalp Abhiyan. He emphasized the importance of social service, social reform and positive change. He said Viksit Bharat can be realized only with the contribution and participation of everyone. Mr. Modi highlighted that Vadnagar gave him the values that shaped his life, while Kashi added countless colors of service to those values. He expressed happiness that young people are also enriching this journey with the many colors of service. During the interaction, these Yatris shared their experiences with the Prime Minister. Mr. Modi also urged the Yatris to maintain a diary and record their experiences during the Yatra. Prime Minister Narendra Modi has highlighted the achievements of the Make in India initiative as it marks 12 years. In a social media post, Mr. Modi said that the initiative has led to more being made in India, more investment in India and more exports from India. He said this transformation is visible across the sectors. The Prime Minister said Make in India is about creating infrastructure, enterprise and innovation that allows India to grow and prosper. Prime Minister Narendra Modi will share his thoughts with the people of the country and abroad in the Mann Ki Baat program on Akashwani at 11 a.m. on Sunday. It will be the 138th episode of the monthly radio program. The program will be broadcast across the entire Akashwani and Doordarshan network, the AIR News website and the News on AIR mobile app. It will also be live streamed on the YouTube channels of AIR News, TD News, the PMO and the Ministry of Information and Broadcasting. Akashwani will broadcast the program in regional languages immediately after the Hindi broadcast. Uttar Pradesh government has decided to take strict action against hospitals that fail to comply with the Ayushman scheme's rules and prescribed standards. For this purpose, the state health agency has constituted a four-member team. The team has also started conducting surprise inspections of hospitals empaneled under the scheme, State Agency for Comprehensive Health and Integrated Service. In Uttar Pradesh, heavy and incessant rain has thrown life out of gear in many districts. Schools till 12th will remain closed in several districts due to heavy rain alert. Akashwani correspondent reports that many districts, including state capital Lucknow, are witnessing heavy rain due to cyclonic conditions for the last 24 hours. Normal life disrupted badly and road traffic has also affected due to heavy rain. According to IMD, heavy rainfall is likely over Chhattisgarh and Madhya Pradesh today. Meanwhile, parts of Delhi are expected to witness light to moderate rainfall today. In Asian Games, India's overall medal tally has reached 23 with 2 gold, 9 silver and 12 bronze in Japan. Indian duo Kamaljeet and Suruchi Singh won gold in the mixed team 10-meter air pistol event in Nagoya, Japan yesterday. The pair shot 484.6 in the final to finish 6.6 points ahead of South Korea Seon Hong and Gun Shu, who took silver with 478. Indian long-distance runner Gulbir Singh won the silver medal in the men's 10,000-meter race at the Asian Games. Indian athlete Baranika Ilangubin won the bronze medal in the women's pole vault at the Asian Games. Another Indian athlete, Manpreet Kaur, won the bronze medal in the women's shot put. In table tennis, Indian mixed doubles pair Odia Chitale and Manish Shah settled for a bronze medal after losing to world champions in Chinese combination Wang Shikin and Sun Yingsha 0-3. President Draupadi Murmu, Vice President C.P. Radhakrishnan and Prime Minister Narendra Modi have congratulated all the medal winners. They also congratulated Baranika Ilangubin on winning the bronze medal in the women's pole vault at her Asian Games debut. And that is the end of this news bulletin.

This is Akashvani, the news read by Akhila. Prime Minister Narendra Modi has said that over the past 12 years, the gap between cities and villages in India has narrowed significantly. He highlighted a considerable improvement in rural infrastructure and noted that women across the country have also become increasingly self-reliant and economically empowered. Mr. Modi made these remarks during a virtual interaction yesterday with Seva Yatris travelling on the Yatra from Varanasi to Vatnagar under Seva Sankalp Abhiyan. He emphasized the importance of social service, social reform and positive change. He said Viksit Bharat can be realized only with the contribution and participation of everyone. Mr. Modi highlighted that Vadnagar gave him the values that shaped his life, while Kashi added countless colors.

service to those values. He expressed happiness that young people are also enriching this journey with the many colours of service. During the interaction, these Yatris shared their experiences with the Prime Minister. Mr. Modi also urged the Yatris to maintain a diary and record their experiences during the Yatra. Prime Minister Narendra Modi has highlighted the achievements of the Make in India initiative as it marks 12 years. In a social media post, Mr. Modi said that the initiative has led to more being made in India, more investment in India, and more exports from India. He said this transformation is visible across sectors. The Prime Minister said Make in India is about creating infrastructure, enterprise, and innovation that allow India to grow and prosper. Prime Minister Narendra Modi will share his thoughts with the people of the country and abroad in the Mann Ki Baat program on Akashwani at 11 a.m. on Sunday. It will be the 138th episode of the monthly radio program. The program will be broadcast across the entire Akashwani and Doordarshan network, the AIR News website, and the News on AIR mobile app. It will also be live streamed on the YouTube channels of AIR News, DD News, the PMO, and the Ministry of Information and Broadcasting. Akashwani will broadcast the program in regional languages immediately after the Hindi broadcast. Uttar Pradesh government has decided to take strict action against hospitals that failed to comply with the Ayushman scheme's rules and prescribed standards. For this purpose, the state health agency has constituted a four-member team. The team also started conducting surprise inspections of hospitals empaneled under the scheme, State Agency for Comprehensive Health and Integrated Services, SACHIS. In Uttar Pradesh, heavy and incessant rain has thrown life out of gear in many districts. Schools till 12th will remain closed in several districts due to heavy rain alert. Akashwani correspondent reports that many districts, including state capital Lucknow, are witnessing heavy rain due to cyclonic conditions from the last 24 hours. Normal life disrupted badly and road traffic has also been affected due to heavy rain. According to IMD, heavy to very heavy rainfall is likely over Chhattisgarh and Madhya Pradesh today. Meanwhile, parts of Delhi are expected to witness light to moderate rainfall today. In Asian Games, India's overall medal tally has reached 23, with 2 gold, 9 silver and 12 bronze in Japan. Indian duo Kamaljeet and Suruchi Singh won gold in the mixed team 10-meter air pistol event in Nagoya, Japan yesterday. The pair shot 484.6 in the final to finish 6.6 points ahead of South Korea's Soo-yeon Hong and Goan Shu, who took silver with 478. Indian long-distance runner Gulbir Singh won the silver medal in the men's 10,000-meter race at the Asian Games. Indian athlete Baranika Elangovan won the bronze medal in the women's pole vault at the Asian Games. Another Indian athlete, Manpreet Kaur, won the bronze medal in the women's shot put. In table tennis, Indian mixed doubles pair of Diya Chitale and Manish Shah settled for a bronze medal after losing to world champions in Chinese combination Wang Shukin and Sun Ying Sha 0-3. And that is the end of this news bulletin.

as inspections of hospitals empaneled under the scheme. State Agency for Comprehensive Exam and Integrated Services, SACHIS. The External Affairs Minister is in New York leading the Indian delegation for the high-level week at the 81st session of the United Nations General Assembly. Dr. Jaishankar will address the high-level session today. During the visit, the minister has attended various plurilateral and bilateral meetings. Prime Minister Narendra Modi will share his thoughts with the people of the country and abroad in the Mann Ki Baat program on Akashwani at 11 a.m. tomorrow. It will be the 138th episode of the monthly radio program. The program will be broadcast across the entire Akashwani and Doordarshan network, the AIR news website, and the News on AIR mobile app. It will also be live streamed on the YouTube channels of AIR News, DD News, the PMO, and the Ministry of Information and Broadcasting. Akashwani will broadcast the program in regional languages immediately after the Hindi broadcast. The India Meteorological Department, IMD, has issued a red colour warning for heavy to very heavy rainfall with isolated extremely heavy rainfall over Uttar Pradesh and Uttarakhand today. According to IMD, heavy to very heavy rainfall is likely over Chhattisgarh and Madhya Pradesh today. The districts in UP that are likely to receive heavy rainfall include Rampur, Pilibhit, Bareilly, Shah Jahanpur and Bharuch. Meanwhile, parts of Delhi are expected to witness light to moderate rainfall today. In Asian Games, India's overall medal tally has reached 23 with 2 gold, 9 silver and 12 bronze in Japan. Indian duo Kamaljeet and Suruchi Singh won gold in the mixed team 10-meter air pistol event in Nagoya, Japan yesterday. The pair shot 484.6 in the final to finish 6.6 points ahead of South Korea's Hyun Hong and Gyeon Shu, who took silver with 478. Indian long-distance runner Gulveer Singh won the silver medal in the men's 10,000-meter race at the Asian Games. Indian athlete Baranika Ilangovan won the bronze medal in the women's pole vault at the Asian Games. Another Indian athlete, Manpreet Kaur, won the bronze medal in the women's shot put. President Draupadi Murmu, Vice President C.P. Radhakrishnan and Prime Minister Narendra Modi have congratulated Gulveer Singh on winning the silver medal in the men's 10,000-meter event at the Asian Games in Aichi, Nagoya, noting that he continues to make the country proud on the podium following his bronze earlier in the competition. They also congratulated Manpreet Kaur on winning bronze medal in shot put at Asian Games 2026. They also congratulated Baranika Ilangovan on winning the bronze medal in the women's pole vault at her Asian Games debut. And that is the end of this news bulletin.